0: smoothing off the rough edges of your Wednesday night. Some parts of the country under extreme, extreme heat. I talked to my girlfriend Donna, who is like at the Jersey Shore, burning up yesterday. Some parts of the country under extreme heat, while some parts of the country are underwater, are being flooded even as we speak. Wherever you are listening tonight, thank you for letting me be a part of your evening. Thank you for celebrating your summer with me. Kids are still out of school in most areas, and I hope you've had a chance to read a good book, to go for a walk in the gardens or on the beach, to work outside if you like to do that. I love to work in the gardens. I was out cutting my lavender back before I came in to do the show tonight, and my hands smell heavenly. Even though I wash them, they still smell like the fresh cut lavender. Do you love the smell of lavender, especially when you want to relax? So peaceful, so relaxing. Fix yourself a cup of tea, maybe iced tea tonight. Sit back and enjoy. I will be here to help you relax all night long. You're listening to Delilah.
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0: sharing a summer night with you, keeping you company, playing your favorite love songs, sharing some ice cream or some popsicles or something delicious. I made no-bake cookies the other day. Remember those? My mom used to make them with oatmeal and cocoa and chocolate and a little peanut butter. I made some the other day, just remembering how much I loved them. Oh my gosh, my kids went crazy. I will have to make those again. Easy summer snack to make. Well, I don't know if I'd call them a snack since there's no nutritional value whatsoever, but easy summer treat to make. Do you like to cook for your family, for your kids? Did you make a nice meal tonight? As you do the dinner dishes, I'll be here to keep you company. 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
0: Today? A busy day today. I hope you had a wonderful day today, and I'm glad that you are here with us tonight. We're here to take your calls, to read your letters, to share your stories, and to smooth off the rough edges of your Wednesday.

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11: There's a special place on Front Street, always sweet smells in the air. Seems to be saying, come on in. There's a

0: The summer movie series in Havelock presents Rocky IV on Friday, July 17th, starting at dusk in the Havelock City Park. After reclaiming the boxing championship title, Rocky plans to retire. However, Rocky's friend Apollo Creed is beaten to death by hulking Russian newcomer Ivan Drago. 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

0: So what in the world is going on in your world tonight? Some parts of the country completely submerged. Missouri underwater. Parts of Texas yesterday underwater. Parts of California and Arizona the next few days gonna be underwater. If we can just move that water, please God, to the places that are under fire watch and firestorms and fire-nados, whatever they call those tornadoes formed by because of the fires. We need to move the water to where the fires are. I can't control any of that, but I can bring peace in the midst of storms in your heart and storms in your life. Thank you for letting me be here for you at night. I'll be back with your requests and dedications on this Wednesday night. 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

0: 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Tonight's letter is from Jen. She says, my major dilemma is after finding out who I am and what I want in life after going through a divorce, I believe that I have found a new love and some new hobbies. We have great communication and after 2 years still can't get enough of each other. The big snag in our relationship are our kids. His daughter lives far away and his time is very limited, so he sacrifices a lot for the time he gets with her. He also feels he needs to make up for lost time so often. My kids are with me 50% of the time, and they're teenagers. His daughter is much younger, and she's an only child. He doesn't trust my kids and believes that they are a major problem when it comes to us. They're good kids, but have the normal teenage drama, especially with my recent divorce. He's been divorced for most of his daughter's life, and it's all she knows. How do I help him to see that it is not 100% my kid's fault if our relationship lives or dies? He and his daughter will have to make some adjustments and compromises, too. He needs to understand that no kids are perfect, and a sock on the floor or a little whining happens once in a while, and it isn't the end of the world. I tend to pick my battles, and he demands perfection 24/7. Please help from Jen. Jen, I will have my mother Delilah words for you coming up next. You're listening to Delilah.
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0: I hope your day is going well, and I hope your night is filled with a little bit of tranquility, a little bit of peace. Maybe your stomach's in knots tonight, and you're frustrated because someone who you love has hurt you, or someone who you don't love, who you can't stand, has hurt you again. And you want to figure out a way to get revenge. You want to figure out a way to get even. You want to figure out a way to get them to see your point of view. And it's driving you nuts. Stop. You're not going to change them. You're not going to ever feel satisfaction. And you need to stop and walk away. And stop screaming, "It's not fair, it's not fair, it's not fair." Trust me on this. You will never, ever, ever regret forgiving someone who doesn't deserve it. If you will figure out a way to get yourself to a point of forgiveness and let it go, you will have so much more peace and a better night's sleep. We're here to help you ease into that better night's rest. 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

0: I know it's late and I know you're tired. You're weary. We're weary of tragic news, of bad news, of scary news, of fear-mongering. We're weary. And we can't even wrap our heads around what is going on. What's going on? Here, there, and everywhere. Crazy things going on. And it's exhausting. It causes our soul to be weary. I just have two words for you. Look up. Not like the crazy movie. Look up to the heavens. That is where your hope is. Look up. Raise your hands and say, God, need a little help here. Please, find a mustard seed of faith. If I could encourage you to do anything, it wouldn't be to figure out the best love song ever written. It wouldn't be to dedicate a sappy love song. It would be to look up and find a mustard seed of faith. That is what really, truly matters right now. We'll be back. You're listening to Delilah.
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11: There's a special place on Front Street. Always sweet smells in the air. Seems to be saying, come on in. There's a

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0: is time for me to disappear out of here and take off into the darkness. Thank you for being able to spend some time with us tonight. I'll be back again tomorrow night to remind you to slow down and love someone. 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
1: You know, when vacation is over, have you...
2: Oh, it's so sad.
1: Yeah, I know.
2: It hurts.
1: Have you ever done a... like a financial breakdown wrap-up of your vacation?
2: Murphy does.
1: You do?
2: Well, of course.
0: If you call looking at the bill and going, oh, my God, the financial wrap-up. Yes,
1: oh, that's normal.
0: Right.
2: Yeah.
1: No, okay.
2: Of course.
1: I went on, you know, I just got back from Chicago with my son, Sammy.
2: Yes.
0: Yeah. Well, is this like a financial audit here? Are you figuring out?

0: vacation, I just move on to the next thing. I mean, I'm not going to go back and look and say, ooh, right.
1: It's actually smart to do that.
2: It's smart, but, you know, usually the budgeting part you do up front, right? I mean, that's kind of what
0: this is money, like, already spent.
2: Yeah.
0: You can look at it and go, oh, we could cut back on air transport. No, you can't. You spent it already.
2: Yeah,
1: you can do the budgeting up front, but we all know it's usually more expensive than you intended.
2: There's a margin of error, yes.
1: Yeah, especially like when you're on a cruise ship and you're sailing. What do you call that thing we got?
2: Oh, sign and sail.
0: Yeah. The last day when it hits you.
2: Oh, boy.
0: You know how we've talked about vacation eating? Like, you know, you spend. I found on this trip, that's what I did, vacation eating, but it was also vacation spending. It's like we'd go somewhere and it's like,
1: whatever.
0: Whoa, that's a little expensive for this admission, but we're on vacation. Let's do it. But it's like I've never broken it down. He's got it color coded and everything.
1: So are you tempted to copy this and do
0: it? No.
1: Okay.
0: I just brought this in because I was like, I got to show this to somebody.
2: I love that. So wait, he built a spreadsheet. It's not like he's using a program like Monarch Money or something like that.
0: I have no clue what he did. Okay. But here's the line that Murphy, you're going to love. If a meal was $60, I would mark the first 20 as food and the rest as vacation. I was like, it's all food.
1: Yeah. It is all food.
2: And it's all vacation.
0: Yeah.
2: Right.
0: And his thinking there was, you know, $20, that's about what we'd spend regularly.
1: Normally.
0: Mm-hmm. But it's like, it's food. Food's food.
2: I love that, though. That's his IT brain working right there, isn't it? That's his I love spreadsheets brain.
1: As long as he does that on the back and not up front,
0: you'll see my brain working? Right here.
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1: I don't know if you guys have ever entered into sort of an agreement or an entertainment showdown sort of thing, but I am in one now.
2: A show?
1: So let me explain. My cousin Crystal, I had the opportunity to hang out with her and Candace, her sister, the other day. And for years, I've been trying to get Crystal to watch Game of Thrones. Okay. Oh. And she's not interested. She's anti-dragons, anti-medieval, anti-fantasy, like that.
2: Which is interesting because she's a very diverse reader of books.
1: Of course.
2: But, you know.
1: And so, look, when I caught her reading those Dragon School books that are popular now, the Fourth Wing.
2: What?
1: I was like, what? Excuse me, ma'am? You can watch Game of Thrones now. I'm not asking you to read it because that's a commitment, but you could watch it. And she has been against it for a long time.
3: What's her reason?
1: I don't know. She just didn't care about it.
2: Well, maybe she understands, you know, what happens early on to Ned Stark, and then it just
1: goes
2: downhill from there.
1: She's only a couple of episodes in. Don't say that.
2: Oh, is she watching it?
1: So we're in an agreement. She's been asking me to watch on Apple the morning show for years.
4: Good morning. I'm bringing you some sad and upset.
2: This is the Jennifer Aniston show?
1: Jennifer Aniston and Reese Witherspoon. And I did watch an episode when it first landed, and I just didn't care enough. I wasn't into it. She said the same, but now she is completely addicted to it. She even told me it's still going on. Like, they're not even done yet. She said Jon Hamm made an appearance.
2: Oh, wow.
1: Because she was selling me hard on that one.
2: Do you have to give yourself a moment to get past the fact, okay, this isn't Rachel Green.
1: I guess.
2: Just Jennifer Aniston in a different role.
1: Because
2: we're Friends fanatics, too, you know?
1: You would, but I'm going to say this. The other day at dinner, we're all, like, having mimosas, and she's like, fine. If you'll watch the morning show, I'll watch Game of Thrones.
2: Huh.
1: So we are in this agreement now. Isn't that cool?
2: How many seasons are there of the morning show?
3: Yeah, I think you have less of a commitment on your part.
1: She doesn't care. Okay. Don't bring that up.
3: Okay.
1: I texted her last night. Look, I can get to it this weekend. She's like, I'm already a couple of episodes in. Okay. So it's just, I've never been in a dare you to watch this, dare you to watch that sort of agreement, but that's where we are.
2: It'll be interesting to see. My bet is both of you are probably going to go, thanks, but no thanks.
1: All right, coming up next, your Hollywood Outsider.
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10: All right, folks, hazy, hot, humid out there today. We're going to start off low 70s out the door, highs will climb, generally low to mid-90s this afternoon. More of that smoky haze like we saw yesterday. Heat index, it'll feel like we're at about 100, 101 this afternoon. Stay hydrated out there. Overnight lows dip back to the mid-70s, mostly clear tonight. We'll get you into Friday, even a hotter day, mid to a few upper 90s. Heat index near 105 tomorrow afternoon. No rain over the next couple of days. And that's your latest WITN First Alert Forecast.
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3: Sam, if you're looking for a new true crime documentary to binge, yeah, there is a three-part docuseries on Paramount Plus playing now called The Real Wolf of Wall Street, based on the real person, Jordan Belfort, played by Leonardo DiCaprio so famously in the movie.
4: My name is Jordan Belfort. The year I turned 26, I made $49 million.
3: I mean, that movie.
5: The movie he should have won an Oscar for.
3: Correct.
0: He should
3: knows
0: have.
3: It.
0: Yeah.
3: He knows it. So this is three parts. It's the docuseries drawing on thousands of FBI documents, archival footage, interviews, everybody. Even his wife, ex-wife, Nadine, who was played by Margot Robbie.
5: Yeah.
3: She's interviewed. Not Margot, but the real ex-wife.
0: I'm trying to remember the actual story here. It was just a Wall Street scam that he was running.
3: He was defrauding thousands of Americans of all of their life savings. Okay? It's fraud. And he started with, like, penny stocks. So this documentary takes the movie, like, almost scene by scene and addresses what happened.
0: It's comparing to the reality to the movie?
3: Yes.
0: Oh, cool.
3: So you're
0: going to
3: find out, you know, that some of the most outrageous moments were actually toned down from reality. You're going to find that some of them were invented outright.
0: I'm sure they were embellished, yeah.
3: And,
5: like, maybe the car
3: and
5: driving scene?
3: Some parts of it were depicted exactly, but it is streaming now. It's called The Real Wolf of Wall Street.
0: That's a cool idea. Coming up next, Sam is the food dude.
5: McDonald's has a new dipping sauce coming, and you're going to want to put this on everything.
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1: Sam's always up on the new eats. He's the food dude.
2: Going to start off with a couple sauces here. McDonald's is introducing Caesar sauce next week. Now, they used
3: to have Caesar dressing
2: when they did salads, but now they haven't done salads for like 6 years.
3: Please tell me it's strong. If you're going to do Caesar, it needs to slap you in the face.
2: Parmesan, zesty lemon, bold garlic flavors. I don't see anything about dead fish in here, but we'll see.
0: No anchovies. Yeah. Well, look, you know, the thing is, as a fast food restaurant, you kind of have to stay in the middle, right? Yeah. I mean, you've got to be able to please everybody, so you can't go to one extreme or the other. So I think if your expectations are Italian restaurant, Jody, you probably need to go to an Italian restaurant.
3: Right. Okay, you know what I mean?
2: Most Italian restaurants don't have a drive-thru. it's going to be the little cup that you can get as a side cup, but they're also introducing a bacon Caesar McCrispy sandwich, a Caesar chicken wrap, a snack wrap, and McCrispy strips with the Caesar sauce.
3: Very good.
2: All next Tuesday.
3: Look, love a Caesar.
2: And here's the wacky one. Buffalo Wild Wings. Next Monday, they're introducing Poppin' Ranch. It's
3: Poppin' Ranch?
2: Yeah. It's a combination of ranch and those pop rocks. So you can get
3: your... Pops in your mouth?
2: Yeah. You can get your chicken wings and it's going to come in a little packet like a powder. So you can get whatever sauce you want on your wings and you sprinkle this Poppin' Ranch on there. So when you're eating your chicken wings...
3: It pops.
2: It tastes like ranch, but it pops in your mouth.
3: Look,
0: I mean, it's worth a try to see. I guess that's just a sensory thing. It's a gimmicky thing.
3: It's a gimmicky thing.
2: Yeah, and you get a couple of those packs, you can put them on anything, really.
3: Yeah. I mean,
2: not just wings there.
0: You could really freak out people at parties.
2: Today is Corn Dog Day at Sonic. In fact, today, next Thursday, and the following Thursday are all 99-cent corn dogs at Sonic participating locations. I don't know why July. I don't know if it's corn dog.
3: Well, yesterday was National Hot Dog Day, so corn dogs need to have their day because they're incredible.
0: Mm-hmm. Yeah.
2: Krispy Kreme has Girl Scout donuts out right now.
3: Okay.
2: They have a Thin Mint donut, a Lemon Up donut, and a Coconut Caramel donut. You can get them at Krispy Kreme's, but they're also putting them in those six packs, those half dozens that they sell at like Target and Walmart.
3: Cute.
0: Okay.
2: So you can find them there. Yeah. The ones that are sweating in the packages. Those.
3: Gross.
2: and Reese's Pieces. We're getting a new flavor of Reese's Pieces. With chocolate cookie inside. It's going to have the peanut butter, but also chocolate cookie crunches inside.
0: Okay.
3: Thank you, food dude. All right.
0: Up next, Jody has three things to know today.
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7: All right, folks, hazy, hot, humid out there today. We're going to start off low 70s out the door. Highs will climb generally low to mid-90s this afternoon. More of that smoky haze like we saw yesterday. Heat index, it'll feel like we're at about 100, 101 this afternoon. Stay hydrated out there. Overnight lows dip back to the mid-70s, mostly clear tonight. We'll get you into Friday, even a hotter day, mid to a few upper 90s. Heat index near 105 tomorrow afternoon. No rain over the next couple of days. And that's your latest WITN First Alert Forecast.
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2: Three things to know today.
3: Number one, the Common Sense Act has been passed by the House and now heads to the Senate. It's Sense, C-E-N-T-S.
4: Oh, is this where we're getting rid of the penny?
3: This is a bill responding to the phase out of the penny that would let businesses round cash transactions to the nearest nickel. So it's a more clear rule, okay? And remember, the last penny was minted in November of 2025. So it has to head to the Senate now, but who's going to oppose that? Number two, back to basics for Americans. Apparently, we're all feeling overwhelmed with the constant stream of health advice and apps and health maxing and sleep maxing and all of this. So the word is we're focusing on the basics, which is the way to go, which is the only way. Get enough sleep, exercise regularly, you know, eat well. Can't beat the basics.
4: No.
3: You can max out if you want to, but. And number three, this was just announced that Post Malone will be headlining the World Cup closing ceremony. I mean, we already know, like, Robbie Williams is going to be a part of it. Jennifer Hudson. We heard about Tom Cruise being a part of it somehow. Mm-hmm. We don't know what that means. Probably a stunt, like you had said, Sam.
4: Standing on top of the stadium.
3: Maybe so. But Post Malone will headline. And, of course, this is all happening on Sunday.
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2: We read and see every single thing that rolls in, even to murphysamandjody.com. So I want to get to some emails. This is from Liz. On the subject of hot dogs, which we've touched on in Food Dude, and it was National Hot Dog Day yesterday. Mm-hmm. She says, when I was pregnant, I smelled a hot dog at a baseball game and had to have it. Oh. It had grilled onions, Dijon mustard, and bacon on it.
3: Ooh, wow.
2: Best $20 I ever spent. Oh. And I dreamed of that hot dog for the rest of my pregnancy.
0: That's a variation that works. I would love to try that.
2: Look, different parts of the country have different dogs and different toppings, and certainly ballparks.
3: Chicago dog.
2: Have different dogs.
3: Yeah. In fact, the White Sox game we went to on a Tuesday, it was $5 Tuesday. Whew. $5 hot dogs.
2: And
0: how were the hot dogs?
3: For like a $5 hot dog.
0: Okay.
2: What did you put on it?
3: Standard hot dog.
2: But what did you put on it?
3: I put mayo on mine.
2: Oh, okay.
3: I'm sorry. Nobody likes mayo on hot dog.
2: There's no wrong answer.
0: Yeah, there's not. And Dijon mustard, to me, is great on a sausage type, bun instead of just a hot dog. Yeah.
2: Well, thank you, Liz.
0: So, Jody, this is for you from Dawn. She says, I was listening to your show this morning, and you talked about reselling books. A great place to donate books is betterworldbooks.com.
2: Oh, cool.
0: Money raised from those books that they resell goes to fund new books for school libraries. You can also purchase books from them, hardback and paperback.
2: Sweet.
0: During one of their sales, I bought the entire Harry Potter collection for my grandson, all in hardback, all in hardback for $27, and the books look brand new.
2: That is an incredible deal.
3: No kidding.
0: She says, I love your show and listen every day. Thank you, Dawn.
2: Thank you, Dawn. Appreciate it. Say the name of the website again for me.
0: Betterworldbooks.com. I've not checked it out yet to see.
2: We're going to get on there. I love a used bookstore. And, the last day we were in New York, I realized there was like a 4-story bookstore that I wanted to go to. And it was, we didn't have time. And it was new, used, everything. Secret rooms where you could sit and read and just discover things. Oh, I could get lost in there.
0: Reach out to us anytime. We'd love to hear from you. Coming up 7:50, Jody has 3 things to know today. And next, your morning pick-me-up.
2: If you struggle with making decisions, ways to narrow down and make that easier so you stop overthinking. That's the pick-me-up next.
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1: Morning pick-me-up time. Raise your hand if you're an overthinker. I'm laughing because I knew Sam's hand was going to go up.
2: I wasn't sure if I should raise it or not.
0: I am. I think I'm an overthinker also.
1: Of course you are, Murphy. Yes, we all are. That's why we're birds of a feather.
0: What's weird is I'm not an overthinker in all things, though. Like, I made an impulse buy on eBay the other day. You don't even know about it yet, Jody. It's one I really should have thought about and overthought before
2: eBay
0: I bought.
2: eBay and Amazon, he doesn't overthink.
0: Yeah.
1: No. Right. Okay, so the word is, a lot of us are. Americans are overthinkers. We have a lot of choices in front of us.
0: Boy, that's true.
1: And we have this perfectionist thing where we think we have to make the perfect choice.
0: That's
1: which
0: true,
1: is
0: too.
1: Not good. So if you would like, and there's a psychiatrist who said, look, do the rule of three. I know you'd like the rule of three. Huh. When it comes to decisions, okay. Narrow your options to like two or three things, whether it's something you're wearing or, you know, you're going on a trip and you have 100 choices, narrow it down to two or three choices, three choices, and you can make that decision more quickly. The second part of this is give yourself a deadline. If it's a small decision, 3 minutes. If it's a big decision, 3 months, 3 years, but give yourself deadlines.
0: Okay.
1: You like that?
0: I do like that. I hope that doesn't put too much pressure on me.
2: to make a snap decision.
1: on eBay. And then the final one is limit outside options and opinions. If it's whether you're to break up with somebody, don't talk to everybody about it. If you have a couple of trusted people, or if it's to keep a job, or limit your the outside observation.
0: I see what you're saying. Too many choices mean you lock up.
1: Yeah.
0: Right.
1: It's too much information, especially if you're already an overthinker.
0: That's a really good point.
1: So the rule of three is there are three things, and all of them contain three.
0: Oh, my
1: Narrow
0: God.
1: Your
0: that's
1: options
0: nine
1: to three.
0: Things.
2: That's a lot to sort through.
1: Narrow your options to three, like three shirts, three dresses, whatever you're trying to choose. Give yourself a deadline, 3 minutes, 3 days, 3 months, whatever it is, just so you can remember it. And then the three, limit outside options and opinions to three.
2: Huh.
1: Okay.
0: Very
1: do you
0: helpful.
1: Feel better?
0: I feel a lot better.
1: What about you, Sam? You're just confused?
2: Yeah, I don't know.
1: I'm
2: I have
1: sorry.
2: To read this again.
1: Coming up next, your Hollywood Outsider.
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8: All right, folks. Hazy, hot, humid out there today. We're going to start off. Low 70s out the door, highs will climb, generally low to mid-90s this afternoon. More of that smoky haze like we saw yesterday. Heat index, it'll feel like we're at about 100, 101 this afternoon. Stay hydrated out there. Overnight lows dip back to the mid-70s, mostly clear tonight. We'll get you into Friday, even a hotter day, mid to a few upper 90s. Heat index near 105 tomorrow afternoon. No rain over the next couple of days. And that's your latest WITN First Alert Forecast.
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2: To celebrate its 10th anniversary, and it's going to take you a minute to realize it's been 10 years since La La Land. Starring Ryan Gosling and Emma Stone as these aspiring artists who fall in love in Los Angeles.
3: 10 years, huh?
2: And you know what? It seemed like it was an older film, though. It felt like an old Gene Kelly thing. It was so beautifully done. You have to kind of be ready for that. But anyway, and oh, the music.
3: Yeah.
2: 6 Academy Awards this movie won for Best Director, Best Actress for Emma Stone, Best Original Score, Best Original Song for City of Stars, and some other stuff.
3: Is this the one that they announced at the end that won Picture of the Year? And
2: I think so, or Jimmy.
3: Yes. It was wrong.
2: It was wrong. Yeah. Anyway, that was 2016. Yeah. So to celebrate its 10-year anniversary, it's coming back to theaters.
3: Oh, cool.
2: Okay, in August. 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
3: Are they going to do a special sing-along too, you know, with the words and the bouncing ball?
2: I don't have info on that, but that makes a lot of sense.
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2: 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It's infectious, you know what I mean? But also the dance numbers are incredible. So La La Land, back in theaters in August, will remind you.
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1: Specifically, though. 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Got to go on vacation yesterday with Sam to Chicago. 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But I'm telling you, one of the greatest things that happened for me this time, Murphy, and I don't know if you realized it as much, is that Taylor and Phoebe went with us. They are young ladies now. And it was so beautiful for me not to have to think. I even told them at one point, Phoebe was very good about, you know, walking around the city like, we're going to go to this thrift shop now in Chelsea. And I'm like, I have no idea where I am. You know, and she's like, don't worry about it. And I'm thinking, I don't want to think. I don't want to pull up maps. Yeah. So tell me where to go. And she did. And I was so grateful for that because I have to think all the time, as do all moms. And dads do too, I know. But I mean, moms are already thinking right now, what's for dinner?
2: Well, and, like, and even if you're not a mom, as you know, as somebody who has a career and works, you're always thinking. You know what I mean? So your brain is engaged.
1: I didn't want just vacation from a location. I wanted it from a state of mind.
2: Well, and here's the thing. You know, if you're not going to think and you're vacationing in New York, make sure you have somebody who can think, because you are in New York.
3: Who's going to be the thinker here?
1: I was with all of you, and it was wonderful. And same thing one day when it's like, they were like, you all asked me, what do you want to do today? I'm like, tell me what to do. And they did. They took me thrifting in Chelsea one day on my birthday. And then that the next day on July 4th, we went to a Broadway show, which Taylor picked out. Mm-hmm. I'm like, great. Don't make me think. Tell me where to go and what time. And that is a beautiful thing. I know it can't happen for a lot of vacations. If you're a single mom, you're the adult on the vacation. You have to think.
2: Yeah.
1: Maybe even more so. Maybe even more on guard.
2: Sure.
1: But if you're in a situation with your mom who's always doing all the things, one of the best things you can give her is the break from decision making.
2: Yeah. And maybe if you're doing that for yourself, sometimes the no thinking means literally stepping away from your normal environment where you're doing stuff.
1: Right.
2: And do nothing.
1: Where things are not calling your name. Yeah.
2: Because if you're doing nothing, you don't have to think either, right? I don't think.
1: Coming up next, three things to know today.
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8: All right, folks, hazy, hot, humid out there today. We're going to start off low 70s out the door. Highs will climb generally low to mid-90s this afternoon. More of that smoky haze like we saw yesterday. Heat index, it'll feel like we're at about 100, 101 this afternoon. Stay hydrated out there. Overnight lows dip back to the mid-70s, mostly clear tonight. We'll get you into Friday, even a hotter day, mid to a few upper 90s. Heat index near 105 tomorrow afternoon. No rain over the next couple of days. And that's your latest WITN First Alert Forecast.
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1: Here's three things to know today.
2: Number one, ever wonder what yard features that you choose irritate your neighbors? 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The biggest outdoor annoyances, excessive lighting, bright or unconventional like shrubberies and plants. That's weird. Mm-hmm. Here's a big one. Neglected landscaping.
3: Yes.
2: Too many yard signs. To me, it's too much junk. 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
3: You mean appliances on the front porch?
2: Just junk. 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By the way, his name is Spot, and you can watch the videos. He delivers, like, they load boxes onto the small belt on the back of his little back. 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Flying drones drop boxes in the middle of your yard, you know, because they can't climb stairs, but Spot can.
3: You're going to see robot dogs then
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3: It's
2: called Boston Dynamics. Yeah. It's just worth looking at because it is coming. That kind of delivery is coming. And number three, the Home Depot Halloween collection is available now. Online. You got updates on the 12-foot Skelly. There's an 11-foot mummy you can get. There's a 3-piece animated Gremlins set. 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
2: Love having you along, and you can still go back and watch the replay of Girl Talk Tuesday from a couple of days ago when I went Facebook Live from the car. I was running late, leaving my mom's house. So I
3: you weren't driving while you did this, huh?
2: Of course not.
0: No, she was parked. I was happy. That was the first thing I looked. Is anything moving in the background?
2: I would do that. But anyway, we did Girl Talk Tuesday. We talked about anxiety and what a monster that can be and what I'm learning about, you know, the little experiences I've had with it lately. I felt like when it happened, when my mom was in the hospital and I experienced it, I felt like a door got opened. And so now anytime something happens, it's a little nerve wracking. It's like, oh, hi, that monster knocks on my door. So I'm dealing with it. And there's some really good comments there and advice, and I've loved it.
0: Okay.
2: But I also, as we wrapped up our Facebook Live the other night, I was showing everybody my necklace that I found after 7 months. At Christmas time, Sam, I lost a necklace in our house. I knew I had lost it in our house somewhere. Mm. I used to send pictures of it to my family over the first part of the year.
3: Have you
2: seen her?
3: Yeah.
2: Please. And while we were on vacation, I was ironing a shirt, and I looked into the corner of the room, and I saw something gleaming from underneath a cord. I got down on my hands and knees and I found it. And I couldn't believe it. It's been there for 7 months.
3: Did you figure out how it got to the corner of your room?
2: Nope. Mm.
0: I think it got knocked off the dresser or something.
2: Right.
0: And I do remember stepping on something that hurt in the middle of the night around Christmas time. I don't know if that's what it was.
2: So did you pick it up and sling it?
0: Well, I didn't pick up anything. I just kind of
3: kept walking.
2: This was way, way behind the dresser.
0: Yeah.
2: Anyway, Deanna sent this to our Facebook and Instagram messenger. Jody, so glad you found your necklace. My husband had a similar thing happen with his wedding ring. He swore to me he heard it drop in our bedroom. When I tell you we searched, we moved the mattress, checked under dressers, deep cleaned every inch of floor. Gone. Hmm. He got some silicone rings and my heart just broke a little because I had bought him that ring. Months go by. We're deep cleaning our living room, washing couch cushion covers, vacuuming out the couch. He lifts a cushion and what is gleaming from the crack on that couch? His wedding ring.
3: Oh,
2: such a relief. Not even sure I realized how much it bothered me until I felt the relief when he found it again.
3: Hmm.
2: Look, for me, it was like I could hear angels sing to find a piece of lost jewelry that I thought was gone forever.
0: Well, I mean, it really kind of makes you lose your mind because you're wondering, how could I have possibly misplaced something like this? And when you know that
2: right.
0: You didn't drop it or whatever.
2: I have that visual mind. I thought it's in a Christmas bag and it got thrown away or something. Anyway, thank you, Deanna. Keep it coming.
0: Coming up, Jody has another Hollywood Outsider. And next, I'm going to share with you my latest mocktail obsession.
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0: I think I have a new mocktail obsession.
2: Oh yeah,
1: you sure do, Murphy.
0: Jody knows what I'm talking about. I just tried this. We happened to be, you know, at the bar, which is not a problem for me. You know, I mean, it was Jody and Taylor and Phoebe, our daughters, were to go one day when we were in New York still.
1: That was my birthday. We were having a drink together.
0: Oh, that's right. Yeah.
1: That night.
0: And so on their menu, they had a virgin Moscow Mule. And so that's not something I ever drank when I was actually drinking alcohol. And so I ordered one.
1: You never drank a mocktail, no.
0: And the reason I like it, I've never had it before. I didn't realize what a punch in the face these things are. Did you ever have those while you were drinking or not?
2: No. The funny thing is, I've had virgin ones. I've never had them while I was drinking, though.
0: Well, so I don't know if you feel the same way I do, but that ginger beer and lime juice kick is awesome. It's just it's spicy and it's wonderful. And this particular version also has, so a true Moscow Mule, I guess, is served in the copper mug, ice, and you know, ginger beer, which is non-alcoholic. Most of it is, anyway. Mm-hmm. And lime juice, and then vodka in the alcoholic version. Some little sprig of mint will be, mm-hmm. you know, a garnish or lime. And then the one that we had a little bit of agave syrup, just a little bit to kind of smooth things out a little bit. Mm-hmm. And I really did like, you know, that version of it. So I'm hooked. And so, Jody, you didn't realize this. You'd gone out of town again, and I went to the store and bought some ginger beer, and I made some virgin Moscow Mules for myself.
1: Plural?
0: Yeah.
1: I did see the lime juice in the fridge, and I thought, it's been a long time since we had lime juice in the house.
0: Yeah.
1: You know, because it used to be a margarita situation.
0: You went looking for the tequila?
1: No.
2: So
1: no.
2: Did you buy some copper glasses, too? Or were those...
0: I did not, but I almost did. You know how I am. It's like when I'm into something.
2: All the way.
1: Don't do that yet.
0: Yeah, I'm not going to do that.
1: Perhaps, maybe you should wait.
0: Well, I read something on that. There have been studies. Of course, everybody studies everything, that the acidic nature of the drink itself in a true copper mug without a lining on the inside of it can cause copper to leach into the drink. But again, I don't know how much science there is behind all that. I've read up some of that.
1: Just drink the mocktail. Just relax.
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8: All right, folks, hazy, hot, humid out there today. We're going to start off low 70s out the door. Highs will climb generally low to mid-90s this afternoon. More of that smoky haze like we saw yesterday. Heat index, it'll feel like we're at about 100, 101 this afternoon. Stay hydrated out there. Overnight lows dip back to the mid-70s, mostly clear tonight. We'll get you into Friday, even a hotter day, mid to a few upper 90s. Heat index near 105 tomorrow afternoon. No rain over the next couple of days. And that's your latest WITN First Alert Forecast.
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2: We mentioned not long ago that Netflix is giving us an animated reimagining of Cinderella called Steps, about the Step Sisters who see, you know, that's an interesting story that, you know, Disney really didn't touch on. So Netflix has got one coming. And we know that Amanda Seyfried is voicing Cinderella. Ali Wong is one of the stepsisters.
3: Huh.
2: How fun. Yeah. How fun. Bette Midler will be playing the fairy godmother.
3: Okay.
2: And the big names just keep coming. They've just added Daniel Radcliffe, who we all know as Harry Potter, the original.
3: Is he Prince Charming?
2: He's a prince. Yeah. Huh. And then maybe he is Prince Charming. Thank you for that. And then we know that Peter Dinklage is also joining from the world of Game of Thrones as the villain, Roderick. I don't know about the villain in Cinderella other than the stepmother and the stepsisters, but they go deeper into the story here. So look for Steps on Netflix. And by the way, it premieres in November.
3: Is it going to be like the Disney one where they have like singing mice and stuff?
2: I doubt it. I doubt it. Okay. It's probably going to be more gritty and more of a backstory. Moving on, Jessica Alba has joined the cast of the upcoming reboot of 13 Going on 30.
4: I don't know what Lucy said to you about me, but I want
2: Jennifer
4: you to
2: Garner
4: know
2: is serving as executive producer on the project. We don't know anything else about what Jessica Alba's doing, but that is coming back.
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1: Sam's got music news.
2: Got a really weird story about something Elton John is up to. Apparently, according to the reports, he signed a multi-million dollar deal for a residency at the Hard Rock Hotel in Vegas. This hotel
3: Why is that weird?
2: Hang on there. It doesn't open till next year.
3: Okay.
2: Late next year, if it doesn't push back to 2028. But it's for a hologram residency.
3: What? Oh.
2: Now, the two stories I've seen on this is it's like hologram residency for when the hotel opens. Another one I've seen says it's a hologram residency for once he passes away.
3: Oh.
2: So his estate will still make money on this.
3: Yeah.
2: Now, here's the real weird part is not only is he going to be made into a hologram, and they're calling it an avatar, well, like that ABBA one over in London.
3: Yeah.
2: Even though it's a hologram. There are going to be two other folks performing with him on this hologram show. We're going to have Dua Lipa.
3: For the song. Yeah, she's not going to be there live every night.
2: They are this fall, you know, recording Elton and recording Dua Lipa to get their body movements down. They're also recording Kiki D from the 70s.
4: Oh, really?
3: Well, you gotta.
2: So it's not just going to be Elton not there on stage. It'll be a few people not there on stage. Elton's people are not confirming any of this yet. And even like back in 2018, I remember him saying that he would never do this because it was too spooky to him.
3: He can change it. He could change his mind.
2: I guess
3: right?
2: you throw the money out there.
3: Well, not just that. In those years, he may be more accepting of the technology.
2: Yeah.
4: Could be.
2: Yeah. They could also do younger Elton, too, if they wanted.
3: Sure.
2: I mean, you can do anything you want with one of those. All right, moving on. Ella Langley about to do something that only Mariah Carey and Whitney Houston have done.
5: Drinking Jack all by myself.
2: No, it's not
3: good.
2: That. but this song here, Choosing Texas, it is going to be number one for 14 straight weeks.
3: Good.
2: And Whitney Houston with I'll Always Love You and We Belong Together for Mariah.
3: Yeah.
2: The only two other females artists that have had a song go for 14 weeks.
3: Well, guess what?
2: Number one.
3: It's good enough. It's a great song.
2: It's the song of this summer.
3: And she wrote it with Miranda Lambert. Does that not make sense? It sounds like Miranda.
2: Yeah.
3: Yeah. Good for her.
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10: All right, folks, hazy, hot, humid out there today. We're going to start off low 70s out the door. Highs will climb generally low to mid-90s this afternoon. More of that smoky haze like we saw yesterday. Heat index, it'll feel like we're at about 100, 101 this afternoon. Stay hydrated out there. Overnight lows dip back to the mid-70s, mostly clear tonight. We'll get you into Friday, even a hotter day, mid to a few upper 90s. Heat index near 105 tomorrow afternoon. No rain over the next couple of days. And that's your latest WITN First Alert Forecast.
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1: Three things to know today.
2: Number one, we mentioned it earlier, the Common Sense Act has been passed by the House, heads to the Senate, spelled C-E-N-T-S. It's all about the phasing out of the penny and how businesses round cash transactions now. And the bill is that they round it to the nearest nickel. So if you pay $10.02 for something, it's really $10. If if it's $10.04, that's the price, you're going to pay $10.05. You get it?
3: Yeah.
2: That is the Common Sense Act, and it still has to, of course, pass in the Senate. Number two, speaking of money, more Americans are putting together fun money funds. A savings account just for experiences like travel, festivals, concerts, whatever. Whatever bucket list adventure thing they want to do. Instead of spending impulsively, like on coffees or just whatever random things, saving with the intent of experiences.
3: Yeah, we used to save every year when I was a kid for summer vacation all year long.
2: And then you would spend it on whatever there.
3: Yeah.
2: So it's just trending again in the financials. And number three, it has been 10 years since Stranger Things debuted on Netflix.
3: And you were going to say finished.
2: The Duffer brothers got together, and you can see it online now. They're recognizing the 10th anniversary with some of the actors coming back and then looking at old Polaroids of themselves because it was 10 years ago. Millie Bobby Brown, Finn Wolfhard, even Winona Ryder.
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2: Love having you along, and you can still go back and watch the replay of Girl Talk Tuesday from a couple of days ago when I went Facebook Live from the car. I was running late, leaving my mom's house.
3: You weren't driving while you did this, huh?
2: Of course not.
4: No, she was parked. I was happy. It was the first thing I looked. Is anything moving in the background?
2: I would do that. Yeah. But anyway, we did Girl Talk Tuesday. We talked about anxiety and what a monster that can be and what I'm learning about, you know, the little experiences I've had with it lately. I felt like when it happened, when my mom was in the hospital and I experienced it, I felt like a door got opened. And so now anytime something happens, it's a little nerve wracking. It's like, oh, hi, that monster knocks on my door. So I'm dealing with it. And there's some really good comments there and advice, and I've loved it.
4: Okay.
2: But I also, as we wrapped up our Facebook Live the other night, I was showing everybody my necklace that I found after 7 months. At Christmas time, Sam, I lost a necklace in our house. I knew I had lost it in our house somewhere. Hmm. I used to send pictures of it to my family over the first part of the
3: year. Anybody seen
2: this? Have you seen her?
3: Yeah.
2: Please. And while we were on vacation, I was ironing a shirt, and I looked into the corner of the room, and I saw something gleaming from underneath a cord. I got down on my hands and knees and I found it. And I couldn't believe it. It's so like it's been there for 7 months.
3: Did you figure out how it got to the corner of your room?
2: Nope.
4: I think it got knocked off the dresser or something.
2: Right.
4: And I do remember stepping on something that hurt in the middle of the night around Christmas time. I don't know if that's what it was.
2: So did you pick it up and sling it?
4: Well, I didn't pick up anything. I just kind of
3: kept walking.
2: This was

0: Such a relief. Not even sure I realized how much it bothered me until I felt the relief when he found it again.
1: Hmm.
0: Look, for me, it was like I could hear your angels sing to find a piece of lost jewelry that I thought was gone forever.
1: Well, I mean, it really kind of makes you lose your mind because you're wondering, how could I have possibly misplaced something like this? And when you know that right. you didn't drop it or whatever.
0: I have that visual mind. I thought it's in a Christmas bag and it got thrown away or something. Anyway, thank you, Deanna. Keep it coming.
1: Coming up, Jody has another Hollywood Outsider. And next, I'm going to share with you my latest mocktail obsession.
2: It's Murphy, Sam, and Jody in the morning. And more music, better variety, to get you motivated for your day. 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
0: I think I have a new mocktail obsession.
2: Oh,
1: yeah, you sure do, Murphy.
0: Jody knows what I'm talking about. I just tried this. We happened to be, you know, at the bar, which is not a problem for me. You know, I mean, it was Jody and Taylor and Phoebe, our daughters, were to go one day when we were in New York still.
1: That was my birthday. We were having a drink together.
0: Oh, that's right. Yeah.
1: That night.
0: And so on their menu, they had a virgin Moscow mule. And so that's not something I ever drank when I was actually drinking alcohol.

0: And so I ordered one.
1: You never drank a mocktail, no.
0: And the reason I like it, I've never had it before. I didn't realize what a punch in the face these things are. Mm. Did you ever have those while you were drinking or not?
2: No. The funny thing is, I've had virgin ones. I've never had them while I was drinking, though.
0: Well, so I don't know if you feel the same way I do, but that ginger beer and lime juice kick is awesome. It's just it's spicy and it's wonderful. And this particular version also has, so a true Moscow Mule, I guess, is served in the copper mug, ice and you know, ginger beer, which is non-alcoholic. Most of it is anyway. Mm-hmm. And lime juice and then vodka in the alcoholic version. Some will sprig of mint will be, mm-hmm. you know, a garnish or lime. And then the one that we had a little bit of agave syrup, just a little bit to kind of smooth things out a little bit. Mm-hmm. And I really did like, you know, that version of it. So I'm hooked. And so, Jody, you didn't realize this. You'd gone out of town again. And I went to the store and bought some ginger beer and I made some virgin Moscow mules for myself.
1: Plural?
0: Yeah.
1: I did see the lime juice in the fridge and I thought, it's been a long time since we had lime juice in the house.
0: Yeah.
1: You know, because it used to be a margarita situation.
0: You went looking for the tequila?
1: No.
2: So
1: no.
2: Did you buy some copper glasses too? Or were those...
0: I did not, but I almost did. You know how I am. It's like when I'm into something.
2: All the way.
1: Don't do that yet.
0: Yeah. I'm not going to do that.
1: Perhaps maybe you should wait.
0: Well, I read something on that. There have been studies. Of course, everybody studies everything that the acidic nature of the drink itself in a true copper mug without a lining on the inside of it can cause copper to leach into the drink. But again, I don't know how much science there is behind all that. I've read up some of that.
1: Just drink the mocktail. Just relax.
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1: All right, folks, hazy, hot, humid out there today. We're going to start off low 70s out the door. Highs will climb generally low to mid-90s this afternoon. More of that smoky haze like we saw yesterday. Heat index, it'll feel like we're at about 100, 101 this afternoon. Stay hydrated out there. Overnight lows dip back to the mid-70s, mostly clear tonight. We'll get you into Friday, even a hotter day, mid to a few upper 90s. Heat index near 105 tomorrow afternoon. No rain over the next couple of days. And that's your latest WITN First Alert Forecast.
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2: We mentioned not long ago that Netflix is giving us an animated reimagining of Cinderella called Steps, about the stepsisters who see, you know, that's an interesting story that, you know, Disney really didn't touch on. So Netflix has got one coming. And we know that Amanda Seyfried is voicing Cinderella. Ali Wong is one of the stepsisters.
3: Huh.
2: How fun.
3: Yeah.
2: How fun. Bette Midler will be playing the fairy godmother.
3: Okay.
2: And the big names just keep coming. They've just added Daniel Radcliffe, who we all know as Harry Potter, the original.
3: Is he Prince Charming?
2: He's a prince. Yeah.
3: Huh.
2: And then maybe he is Prince Charming. Thank you for that. And then we know that Peter Dinklage is also joining from the world of Game of Thrones as the villain, Roderick. I don't know about the villain in Cinderella other than the stepmother and the stepsisters, but they go deeper into the story here. So look for Steps on Netflix. And by the way, it premieres in November.
3: Is it going to be like the Disney one where they have like singing mice and stuff?
2: I doubt it. I doubt it. Okay. It's probably going to be more gritty and more of a backstory. Moving on, Jessica Alba has joined the cast of the upcoming reboot of 13 Going on 30.
4: I don't know what Lucy said to you about me, but I want
2: Jennifer
4: you to
2: Garner
4: know
2: is serving as executive producer on the project. We don't know anything else about what Jessica Alba's doing, but that is coming back.
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1: Sam's got music news.
2: Got a really weird story about something Elton John is up to. Apparently, according to the reports, he signed a multi-million dollar deal for a residency at the Hard Rock Hotel in Vegas. This hotel
3: Why is that weird?
2: Hang on there. It doesn't open until next year.
3: Okay.
2: Late next year, if it doesn't push back to 2028. But it's for a hologram residency.
3: What?
2: Now, the two stories I've seen on this is it's like hologram residency for when the hotel opens. Another one I've seen says it's a hologram residency for once he passes away.
3: Oh.
2: So his estate will still make money on this.
3: Yeah.
2: Now, here's the real weird part is not only is he going to be made into a hologram, and they're calling it an avatar, like that ABBA one over in London.
3: Yeah.
2: Even though it's a hologram. There are going to be two other folks performing with him on this hologram show. We're going to have Dua Lipa.
3: For
2: this song.
3: Yeah, she's not going to be there live every night for that.
2: No. They are this fall, recording Elton and recording Dua Lipa to get their body movements down. They're also recording Kiki D from the 70s.
0: Oh, really?
3: Well, you gotta.
2: So it's not just going to be Elton not there on stage. It'll be a few people not there on stage. Elton's people are not confirming any of this yet. And even back in 2018, I remember him saying that he would never do this because it was too spooky to him.
3: He can change it. He could change his mind.
2: I guess
3: right?
2: you throw the money out there.
3: Well, not just that. In those years, he may be more accepting of the technology.
2: Yeah.
0: Could be.
2: Yeah. They could also do younger Elton, too, if they wanted.
3: Sure.
2: I mean, you can do anything you want with one of those. All right, moving on. Ella Langley about to do something that only Mariah Carey and Whitney Houston have done.
4: Drinking Jack all by myself.
2: No, it's not
3: good.
2: That. but this song here, Choosing Texas, it is going to be number one for 14 straight weeks.
3: Good.
2: And Whitney Houston with I'll Always Love You and We Belong Together for Mariah.
3: Yeah.
2: The only two other females artists that have had a song go for 14 weeks.
3: Well, guess what?
2: Number one.
3: It's good enough. It's a great song.
2: It's the song of this summer.
3: And she wrote it with Miranda Lambert. Does that not make sense? It sounds like Miranda.
2: Yeah.
3: Good for her.
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9: All right, folks, hazy, hot, humid out there today. We're going to start off low 70s out the door. Highs will climb generally low to mid 90s this afternoon. More of that smoky haze like we saw yesterday. Heat index, it'll feel like we're at about 100, 101 this afternoon. Stay hydrated out there. Overnight lows dip back to the mid-70s, mostly clear tonight. We'll get you into Friday, even a hotter day, mid to a few upper 90s. Heat index near 105 tomorrow afternoon. No rain over the next couple of days. And that's your latest WITN First Alert Forecast.
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1: Three things to know today.
2: Number one, we mentioned it earlier. The Common Sense Act has been passed by the House, heads to the Senate, spelled C-E-N-T-S. It's all about the phasing out of the penny and how businesses round cash transactions now. And the bill is that they round it to the nearest nickel. So if you pay $10.02 for something, it's really $10. If if it's $10.04, that's the price, you're going to pay $10.05. You get it?
3: Yeah.
2: That is the Common Sense Act, and it still has to, of course, pass in the Senate. Number two, speaking of money, more Americans are putting together fun money funds. A savings account just for experiences like travel, festivals, concerts, whatever. Whatever bucket list adventure thing they want to do. Instead of spending impulsively, like on coffees or just whatever random things, saving with the intent of experiences.
3: Yeah, we used to save every year when I was a kid for summer vacation all year long.
2: And then you would spend it on whatever there.
3: Yeah.
2: So it's just trending again in the financials. And number three, it has been 10 years since Stranger Things debuted on Netflix.
3: And you were going to say finished.
2: The Duffer brothers got together, and you can see it online now. They're recognizing the 10th anniversary with some of the actors coming back and then looking at old Polaroids of themselves because it was 10 years ago. Millie Bobby Brown, Finn Wolfhard, even Winona Ryder.
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Letting you know about something good going on that is good for other people. It is a military packing day happening on Saturday, July 25th and going on. It's an event by the Franklin Memorial Methodist Church at 1112 Arundel Street, Moorhead City. It's going to be beginning at 12:45 and lasting through 2:15 in the afternoon. Franklin Memorial, an avid supporter of our military, every quarter they join hands and hearts and package between 300 and 500 snack bags to send to deployed troops. You can join them because anybody can do it, and if you'd like, you can bring individually wrapped snacks or candy if you'd like to donate. Again, Military Packing Day, Saturday, July 12th in Moorhead City, 12:45 to 2:15, and it's all for a great, great cause. Thanks for having us on. Great to have you with us. More great music on the way to keep you company. Keep it here. 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

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Letting you know about the third annual Pender County Breakfast at the Kids Table, which is going on Tuesday, September 15th. It's happening from 7:30 a.m. through 9 a.m. It's a program put on by the Hampstead Women's Club, and it benefits the Boys and Girls Clubs of Southeastern North Carolina. The address, 14435 U.S. Highway 17 North in Hampstead. And it's about how in Pender County they're changing lives every day. They say come by and celebrate with them as they highlight their remarkable stories of their club members and the programs that pave the way for great futures. Need more details? Here's the website. 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One more time, bgcsenc.org. And Tuesday, September 15th, we will see you in Hampstead for the third annual Pender County Breakfast at the Kids Table. Till then, more great music coming up. Keep it right here. 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

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It's Jeff Hackett. 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

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Speaking of more, we've got more great music on the way. And thanks for having us on. Thanks for listening. It's Magic.

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It's happening in Moorhead City from 12:45 until 2:15 in the afternoon. It's Military Packing Day, happening at Franklin Memorial Methodist Church at 1112 Arendelle Street. 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If you'd like to bring individually wrapped snacks or candies, that can be done. And they greatly appreciate if you decide to donate, or if you'd like to participate, by all means, Military Packing Day. Saturday, July 25th from 12:45 to 2:15 at Franklin Memorial Methodist Church, Arendelle Street in Moorhead City. 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

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New Bern Parks and Recreation presenting the New Bern, North Carolina Footloose on the Noose Concert Series 2026. And coming up on Friday, July 17th, it's a free concert with Kashmir, the Spirit of Led Zeppelin, live. Again, happening at Union Point Park in downtown New Bern on Friday, July 17th. You need more details? 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
1: 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Here with Big Time Wayne. Wayne, what's another mistake people make after a car accident?
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Hope you're having a great day. Thanks for having us on. 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Need more details? 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That's all there is to it. Once again, First Missionary Baptist Church at 819 Cypress Street in New Bern. 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See you there. Thanks for having us on and letting us keep you company. Hope you keep it here. More great music on the way. 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
1: 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Wayne, after an accident, people sometimes think they're okay, but what is a common mistake?
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1: 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And don't forget to tell him DJ Chaos sent you.
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5: 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In fact, they're among the top 10 employers in 95 of North Carolina's 100 counties.
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0: Wherever you are, whatever you're doing on this summer night, if you are in the Northeast where the toxic smoke is coming down from all the Canadian wildfires, I hope you are safe. I hope you're breathing easily. I hope you don't have asthma. I hope you stay inside. I'm going to be here to keep you company, to share your favorite love songs, to play songs to touch your heart all night long. 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
4: 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And when a bow bite is dipped in a Bojangles signature dipping sauce, like peach honey pepper, house-made ranch, or classic bow sauce, watch out. This is where real chicken meets real flavor and really good sauce. Trust us, you'll never want another nugget after trying Bojangles Bow Bites. So do yourself a favor and order Bow Bites with your favorite sauce today.
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